Everybody had to pay and pay. 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New York City is the place where they said, hey babe, take a walk on the wild.

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Valium would have helped that patch. I said, hey babe, take a walk on the wild side. I said, hey honey, take a walk on the wild side. And the colored girls say,

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But you know what truth is? It's that little baby you're holding, and it's that man you fought with this morning, the same one you're going to make love with tonight.

I hope life treats you kind, and I hope that you have all that you ever dreamed of, and I wish you joy and happiness.

might you made. Other things just make you swear and curse. When you're chewing on life's gristle, don't grumble, give a whistle.

exist before they're allowed to be free. Yes, and how many times can a man turn his head and pretend that he just doesn't